sweet bill. See me in the street still. I've been fighting battles up a steep hill. They gave my road dog 12, it was a sweet deal. And I've been riding solo trying to rebuild.

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He's not serious. 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Weren't trying to chat to man back then. 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
1: I guess it's a bit janky.
0: Yummy.
1: I don't know.
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1: You're just an amateur.
0: And I'm a bug.
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You would've thought that I worked at the mall the way that my closet expands. You would've thought me and you was involved the way that you holding my hand.

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You would have thought that the coach hated me the way that I do not play. You would have thought that she hated the place, how fast she's walking away. Wait.

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I'ma get fly today. Feel a little vibe today. Feel like I'm on my way. Feel like the arch is on my side. I'll give it a try today. 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
1: So this time I hid it under the pillow. 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
1: Český rozhlas. 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

0: You got it in motion. 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Yummy, I don't know, just let it go. 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
1: Baby, tranky, baby.

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0: with no second chance. 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I need it all in my hand.
1: I need it all, nigga, in advance. I lit a bar, but I made a jam. Know what I saw in the trance. Don't do the talking, you spank.
0: This shit was all a part of the plan. Please do not step out of rank. Put the food on my fork and tell him to scram. Clean up the mess in the sink. I'm facing the northeast, deep in prayer. The blessings just casual to me. I see the same shit everywhere I go, they're just kinda greasy. I told 20 better than me. I still got vendettas to see through.
1: I keep a more hot in his bag, but he know it's better to keep. I throw the tour profits on the dancer, I might invest in some weeds. I did some tour routes in the vans, a five-step in the niche. Explore them lessons could teach. I hope this message could reach.
0: The AMG straight up the street. I buy a Bottega and Bling. 456, I'm cleaning up easy. If you love me, then why would you leave? Hey, you might as well say what you mean. Shot caller got everything greenlit. My fault, my record ain't clean. Got caught up heavy, we was teens. They lost steps to the scheme.
1: Grew up in red, belly of the beast. Possibly the Benz, Bentley or a Beam. I want my neck heavy with a gleam. I know I'm death ready like a team. I know my best bet on the beat.
0: I feel like lead belly pulling strings. Bro, I got a tech card on the team. Prone to attack, it's time to eat. Put a few real niggas on their feet. They gotta deal with it when we bleed them. This shit was real deal till you bleached it. I sent the flick in for the visa. I took a trip for relief. I can't relent for a reason. Had to make sense of my demons. Found out we live with their research. On the strip, swiveling in a ski.
1: Some lost in the hands of the reaper. I pawned my last sip in the streets. I was taught use my hands and my feet for it. Everything flashy ain't what it seemed.
0: No second chance. It's touring the globe and taking a piss. I knew what I wanted at a glance. I need it all in my hand. That shit was part of the plan. Lo and behold, the only one standing. Hurtling over all the trap.
2: 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Tony Shield.
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2: Got a reload bar, but I'll tell him about when I had to reload hard. 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

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This is for the man him that's leaking out packs. This is for the man him that's ringing out waps. 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It's for them I put lyrics on wax. 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
1: 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There was 5 pies on this table, you know.
2: 5, you know.
1: Yeah. I swear there was 5 pies on this table, yeah.
2: There was 5 pies.
1: I'll come back to the table.

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Hey, sweets. Let me introduce you to my friend. Her name's Fashion. 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

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Asking where the time's gone, dreaming with the lights on.